Yes and no, nothing ever dies. Everything that's true will survive. It's just changing from day to day. Everything was true is bound to stay.

us, some high-grade intelligence. 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Whether it be these drugs or emotion, we're selling them from day to dot. Yeah, we telling them what we telling them from day to dot. Yeah, we telling them fuck that past and come proceed. 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

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Waiting that they talk. Now serious talk at the talk, go. No be till I hear speaking. Listen. In this world we deal, members say ya, one day go come, when we all go go. 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

Stevie Wonder said, in her visions, interpretation, watch with your ears. Aretha Franklin said, respect. Barry White said, love. Nina Simone said,

Oliver Nelson said, stolen moments. Isley Brothers said, harvest for the world. I know there can be

I know there is a force far wiser than I. The creator has a master plan. From the pen of Leon Thomas and Pharoah Sanders, Alex Haley said Roots. Gerald Wilson said you better believe it. Charlie Parker said now is the time.

Bobby Bland said, as soon as the weather breaks. Sam Cooke said, you sent me. Roy Ayers says, believe in yourself. Gil Scott Heron said, winter in America. Hugh Masekela said, grazing in the grass. Richard Pryor said,

How long will it take us to understand the meaning of understanding? How long will it take us to do what we have to do that is most important? How long will it take our priorities to oversee?

0: 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Malcolm X. Muhammad Ali.
1: Muhammad.
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Louis Armstrong. People at Moore have made strong contributions to mankind because of their compassion and humanitarianism, dealing with their self-identification based around love.

0: 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We shall never forget. Remember to remember to never forget.
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0: 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And then I get mad and I say, I wish my dad was here.
1: Oxigênio. Cento e dois, seis. Música para respirar.

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0: This thing is deeper than I've ever known.
1: Something's amiss if you're not next to me.
0: Set me alight, you made me feel the glow.
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1: What time are you coming back, Nick? When do you want me to come back, Liz? I don't know. 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

0: tell me to get in the room because I was too young to be around the grown folks while they was, you know, getting a drink on.
1: Oxigênio. 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

days at Jazz Fest. Black sound like something that hurt, like a hard test. 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It look like hair, yeah. 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Black sound like money. 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Black sound like 400 years. 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Look like Cicely Tyson. 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Got an ass like Serena. 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
0: I think about you, boy.
1: Can't get him.
0: I think about you, boy.
1: I can't get him off my mind.
0: I think about you, boy. I think about

0: 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If you don't stop and look around once in a while, you could miss it.
1: Why stir the wounds? I know they pain enough. Gentlemen of the jury, it is the eternal right of every man to raise his fist against his fate. Freedom isn't just a big word. It is the morning and the bread and the risen sun. It was a long journey, a hard one and a bitter one. And out of the suffering and the starvation and the wrong and the right, a new thing has come. A free man.
2: 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Segue a vida. 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